Nice one. 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All right. You feeling good? Good, because so are we.

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0: krásno. 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You can shout the name of the place we're in if you like, I'm not fussed.
1: Yes!
0: Go on, have another go, where are we?
1: Yes!
0: Yes, or the...
1: Manchester!
0: There we go.

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We've got two left. This is Grown By. Thank you for making this so special. A highly anticipated return.

And I could already taste the shame, the sudden fear that grips and shakes you when you face the truth. Whose sofa was this? Where were my shoes? What did we do last night? I don't remember leaving Nathan's house. Ah yeah, how could I forget why my pants were soaking wet when we'd been pissing ourselves laughing at the news? Did you see it too? It was incredible. We couldn't believe it. They played it on a loop. Basically, they discovered others like us, other beings, other creatures, other planets,

Cheers. Sincerely, thanks for coming out and watching us. We really appreciate it. We're going to leave you with another new one now. And we're going to take off. Back to Leeds. This song is called New Beginnings. We do appreciate your patience with the new ones. I promise you in a year's time you're going to be bouncing the same to them as you were to all the old ones. Stick with us. This year's going to be very special for all of us, I can imagine. This song is called New Beginnings.

Well, you've all been so patient while we played loads of new music, but it always seems right for the encore to play more new music. Let's give this a go, see what happens. Never assume it makes an ass of you and